0: on the new music show with John.
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1: 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I'm Alex.
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102,8. When everyone you thought you knew deserts your fight, I'll go with you. 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

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Our colors will fade eventually. So if our time is running out, day after day, we'll make the mundane a masterpiece. Oh my, my, oh my, my love. I take one look at you, you're taking me out.

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Your love I'm lost in. 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

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It was like winning a used me. Ironic, cause I think I'm getting so huge, I need a shrink. I'm beginning to lose sleep. One sheep, two sheep, going cuckoo and kooky is cool key. 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